0: It's Alex Warren. You're taking me out
1: of the ordinary. Feel good hits. What's up? This is Zara Larsson. Midnight sun kiss, skin under the red sky. All day, every day.
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6: 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Later

0: 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I was so excited. My coffee maker was a success this morning.
1: Oh, yay.
0: That I didn't stop with hot coffee. I transferred into cold coffee, too, because I had a success. Wow. I made a whole pot, and it didn't explode or any problems. So.

0: NBC Loud, home of the Byron Cook Show, weekday mornings from 6 here on NBC Loud. Now, Ruby, you mentioned this, and I can't get it out of my head now. She mentioned that, and I never thought about it until I started thinking about it. Now I think about it all the time. That when our coffee, like my, it's coffee, you know how, if you listen to the show, you know how important coffee is. It's like it's my longest term relationship.
1: It's life.
0: Mm-hmm. It's life. And I look forward to it in the morning. And you were saying that, like, if you microwave your coffee, it could not be safe, Ruby?
2: Well, I was curious because my coffee got cold this morning. So I was like, is it wrong to microwave it?
0: I mean, I do.
2: You do. So it's okay.
0: I don't know. I didn't think about it until I started thinking about it.
1: Yeah, why would it be bad?
2: I feel like it would like evaporate the goodness. I don't know. In my head, I'm like, oh, is it going to get rid of like the freshness
0: flavor
2: of the coffee?
0: All right. So here's what I found out. Heat breaks the acids down, which makes it taste more bitter. The micro destroys the aromatic compound, so the smell is gone, making it taste flat.
1: Oh, that's
0: and it creates hot spots, which can cause a burning aftertaste. So, no, you pretty much ruin it.
1: Wow. Yeah.
0: I think this is unknown.
1: Just throw some ice in there and make it an iced coffee.
2: No.
0: Well, I do that once I start to get, like, jittery. Then I go to ice. This is a warm coffee makes you jittery. The ice doesn't really. So, yeah. I guess the caffeine is stable, but I didn't know that. You need to tell people that. I didn't know. They don't tell you that.
2: They don't.
0: That's like one of those things that they do certain things in life. They don't tell you about that.
3: NBC Loud.
4: Me not working hard. Yeah, right. Picture that with a Kodak. Or better yet, go to Times Square, take a picture of me with a Kodak. Took my life from negative to positive. I just want y'all to know that. And tonight, let's enjoy life.

0: Let's go. It's NBC Loud.
1: What side do you sleep on? It could be very indicative of why you're having bad dreams. What side of the sleep side is the nightmare side?
2: Oh, come on.
3: I hope it's not the right.
1: I don't know if I needed to know this, but now that I do, will I sleep better or worse? Coming up.

0: NBC Loud.
1: It is Seacrest here.
2: So today's thing that struck me, do you sleep on your left side or your right side? Because you're more likely to have nightmares if you sleep on your left side. I am an equal opportunity side sleeper. I sleep left until my neck hurts, then I go right, and then I flip back and forth. And I've been measuring my sleep now, so I can tell you how it went.
3: How have you been sleeping?
2: How often I've been sleeping?
3: No, what's it been saying for your sleep lately?
4: Well, how are you measuring it? I thought you got rid of your Oura ring.
2: Well, no, I got something
3: new.
2: Yeah. Something that tells me. I finally figured out how to read it. I can't find my phone. Did I lose my phone? Great. Now, Tubbs, where's my phone? Anyway, I think I slept pretty well. In my brain, I slept well, but I didn't look at my score. I'll check my score. Sleeping on your left side increases physical pressure on the heart. That can alter digestion. That can lead to anxious dreams.
4: Wow.
2: Heart, digestion, anxiety.
4: Yeah, I can see
2: Think about that order of operations.
4: Right side only.
2: Today's quote, stopping your worst habit will change your life faster than starting your best habit.
3: Say it one more time.
2: Stopping your worst habit will be more life-changing than starting your best habit.
4: Excellent.
2: Like quit the leaking bucket.
4: Yes. You said you hated the ocean, but you're surfing now.

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1: Jealousy. Does it exist in your blood, Sissany?
2: Only if it's... I don't think it does.
0: Yes or no? Yes or no?
2: No.
0: Yes?
2: No.
0: Okay, fine. Yes or no? Tanya, does it exist in your blood?
2: Yes.
0: Me too. Yes, yes, and yes. Capital yes. This is not a difficult question to answer, Sissany.
2: Well, it's for me. I think it's the situation. It's a whole thing.
0: It's not situational. Do you have it in your blood?
2: I don't. I don't think I do.
3: I get jealous when he's on the phone for too long.
0: I get jealous that he gets jealous, that you get jealous of his jealousy. Sophia.
4: It runs thick.
0: Do you get jealous? Yeah, right. Yes. It's okay. We need to not be ashamed of jealousy.
2: I don't think I'm ashamed of it. I just don't know that I have it.
0: I'm talking to you.
2: Talk to me.
0: I'm talking to everybody else. We don't need to feel bad about jealousy. Like, why has that become such a toxic word?
2: Well, it is a toxic thing to be jealous.
0: But so what?
2: No.
0: It's real.
2: No, you should be confident in your own skin and not let that affect you.
3: It's not about that. I literally get jealous if he's scrolling on his phone for too long and he's not talking
2: to
3: me.
2: That's codependency. That's not jealousy.
3: No, it's I want to see
0: human nature.
2: Yes, thank you. Well, it's called human nature. It's not jealousy. Jealousy is a completely different category.
0: I also want to say to people that preach to me, stop preaching to me. Jealousy's fine for me. Fine with it.
3: I'm fine.

0: NBC Lao.
1: It is Seacrest here. What will the song of summer be? Let's get into that. What will it be this summer, the biggest one? We'll tell you who's in the running next. Hang on to

0: This is Ryan Seacrest on NBC Lao. What will this summer's summer song be? What's in the running?
1: There's so many.
0: I know. A couple are very popular that I'm hearing about. Stateside, we obviously play that. Zara Larsson has another track that could be the song of summer.
1: Midnight Sun,
0: right?
1: Would definitely be a song of summer, I think, for this year.
0: It's a lot of competition, though. Olivia Rodrigo has Drop Dead out this summer, which is big. What about, doesn't Sabrina, doesn't she have a song of summer every summer? Sabrina Carpenter?
1: She kind of does.
0: Right? I think Espresso was the song of summer for five summers.
1: 2024.
0: It felt like it was the song of summer for a long time.
1: Yeah.
0: But her latest is called House Tour, and this could do it.
2: Do you want the house tour? I could take you to the first, second, third floor.
0: Okay, so of those that I played, what's your prediction, Tanya? Song of summer.
1: Of the ones you played, I'm going to say House Tour, Sabrina Carpenter.
0: Okay, Sissany?
1: I'm going to say Midnight Sun, Zara Larsson.
0: Okay, well, we'll see.
1: What about you?
0: I only called it once. I only got it right once when it was Espresso by Sabrina Carpenter.
1: You did.
0: I called that
1: you
0: one
1: did.
0: Early.
1: Mm-hmm.
0: This one's tough, and it's also early in this. I mean, is it even? Yeah, it's
1: we always do it early.
0: Time.
1: That's the whole thing.
0: I know, but things can change. Maybe Alex Warren, Fever Dream. Maybe that'll be the song
1: of summer. I love that song.
0: Could be a sleeper.
2: NBC Live.

0: Hey, it is Ryan Seacrest on NBC Loud. Have you heard about the high-speed buses? Sisney was doing research on this.
1: Mm-hmm.
0: Buses that will go 140 miles per hour, possibly.
2: Are we ready for these?
0: Well, let's think about a bus moving that fast. How's a bus stop moving that fast? Hang on. It's coming on NBC.

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1: NBC Loud, home of the Byron Cook Show, weekday mornings from 6 here on NBC Loud. High-speed buses. So the buses would go up to 140 miles per hour, dedicated lanes, right?
2: Right. But honestly, my first thought was, is it actually safe? 140 miles per hour on a bus.
1: That's not for me.
3: No, I don't, right? Like,
1: look, bus drivers have a good job. I mean, they're getting people to work. They're getting people to school. Like, it's an important job. My Uber drivers, they have an important job.
2: Mm-hmm.
1: But I don't know y'all. And you're going 140 miles per hour on a bus? How do you stop?
2: Yeah, exactly.
1: How do you stop that bus?
2: Are there bathroom breaks? And if you hit a bump, is it like, woo?
1: Yeah, what you do on a bump? I hope they make the lane smooth at that speed. I don't know. Buses, to me, are not... Just look at a bus.
3: Right.
1: That's not meant to go that fast. That thing's meant to swerve into the other lane.
3: What about the difference between a bus and a train?
2: A train is on rails?
3: I mean, I don't even think
1: the rubber freestyle wheels.
2: I don't even think the bus went this fast in the movie Speed. Like,
1: no, you saw that ended. Yeah. And the second one.
2: Yeah.
1: I don't know. 140 miles per hour is not for a bus for me.
2: I agree with you. I need to see more. I need to see more tests.
1: Coming up, what's the difference between a bus and a rail?
4: Wow.
1: Coming up next, these priceless moments are what

Ryan Seacrest on NBC Loud, Saudi's number one hit music station. And a friend is going to do it for us today. All right, we're going to come back tomorrow. I hope so, right? That's the plan, everybody. It's NBC.

latest to our playlist by Olivia Rodrigo here on NBC Loud, Drop Dead. It is Donna here this Friday. Happy weekend. You got the next 3 hours full of nonstop loud hits with me to just elevate your Friday feels and enjoy your weekend right here on NBC Loud. And let's kick it off with The Weeknd, you know, no pun intended. 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

NBC Loud, Saudi's number one hit music station. Donna here this Friday and playing for you in just a second is the latest by Gracie Abrams, who actually released a new album as well. And she is exploring this new era of herself and fans are loving it. So without further ado, let's get to the latest by Gracie Abrams, your new Loud hit here on NBC Loud, Hit the Wall. I'm cracking.

That was the latest from Justin Bieber, Speed Demon, and a lot of Justin Bieber's latest songs have been going ultra viral after his iconic performance at Coachella. Rightfully so. I feel like he just reconnected with his older self, and it felt so surreal to hear that old Justin voice. I don't know how to explain it. And speaking of that old voice, if you want to feel nostalgic and travel back to the 2014 to 2016 era, this song is going to take you there right now by Major Lazer. It is Lean On here on MBC Loud.

half of it Saudi. It is Tame Impala and Jenny's remix of Dracula. I mean, can we talk about how this song went so viral and people are nonstop using it, and I love it. I can't get enough of it, and please keep on using it on TikTok because it's just so refreshing hearing it. And here it is playing for you right here, right now on MVC Live.

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1: Let's get the party started. See you at the bar, you was hardly talking. That's when I knew that your heart was scarring. 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Like, wait, babe, let me

0: Nine brown eyes.
1: That was Dave and Thames on NBC Loud with Rain Dance. And man, it is such a vibe. Honestly, it gets you in your feels in the best way possible. But right now, let's pump up the energy with Ray and her famous anthem that went mega viral everywhere. I am talking about her Loud hit, Where Is My Husband? Here it is, playing for you right here, right now on NBC Loud.

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care, we like almost. But right now, let's get to something new to our playlist and the latest from BTS that all the fans are loving. I am talking about Swim. Here it is, playing for you right here, right now on MBC Loud.

Raven Lanae with Love Me Not on NBC Loud. And now playing for you, Saudi, in about 3 minutes' time is an iconic NBC Loud old school feel by Destiny's Child. And right after, you'll be hearing a new track from Drake from his latest triple album, Too Hard for the Radio. Now too hard for the radio. Too hard for the radio. So you gotta keep it right here, but right now, let's get the topics missing you on NBC Loud, the latest to our playlist.

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NBC Loud. Donna here this Friday. Happy weekend. And the vibes are still going strong right here on NBC Loud. In about 3 minutes' time, you'll be hearing this vibe from Beyonce in NBC Loud. Old school banger. Right now, let's get to Benson Boone with his Loud hit, Mystical Magical, right here on NBC Loud. There's nothing

It is NBC Loud. Donna here this Friday, and that was Somber with Homewrecker, the latest Loud hit from him. Now, coming up in the next 15 minutes, looks like we got a lot of Loud hits that you are definitely going to enjoy this Friday. I'm seeing Alex Warren in the next 3 minutes with his Loud hit, Fever Dream. And if you're craving a little NBC Loud old school vibe, Shakira is going to be playing for you in about 10 minutes with Hips Don't Lie. I'm on tonight, you know my hips don't lie, and I'm starting to feel your joy. Come on, let's go, real slow. Don't you see that this is perfect? So you got to keep it right here. But right now, let's get to Doja Cat with Say So on NBC Loud.

It is NBC Loud, Saudi's number one hit music station. Donna here this Friday. Hope you're having a nice weekend. Now, playing for you in just a second here on NBC Loud is the latest from Teddy Swims and new to our playlist called Mr. Know-It-All. And honestly, Teddy Swims just keeps on surprising us with those vocals and those feels, man. I feel like when he sings, he's just like singing straight to you in the best way possible. So without further ado, let's get right to it. The latest from Teddy Swims, Mr. Know-It-All on NBC Loud.

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1: Ladies up in here tonight. No fighting.
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2: Over here.

That was the latest from Lady Gaga and Doechii on NBC Loud, the iconic collaboration Runway from the Devil Wears Prada 2 soundtrack. And apparently there's going to be more music coming from Doechii and Lady Gaga. And of course, you'll be hearing about it here on NBC Loud. 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

got to keep it right here to not miss it. Right now, though, let's get to a vibe by Mark Ronson and Bruno Mars that's definitely going to get you moving and grooving this Friday, called Uptown Funk on NBC Loud.

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Loud, Donna here this Friday, and you are loving that tune on 011-510-9555, and I can't blame you. Honestly, it is such a loud hit that just you want to play it on repeat over and over again. Now, that is all for me today, but before I go, gotta remind you, coming up next hour, it's Club Loud, and you definitely don't want to miss it. Martin Garrix, Armin van Buuren, and Tiësto, so don't miss it. Keep it right here. Next hour, it's kicking off Club Loud. But right now, let's get to Post Malone and Morgan Wallen with I Had Some Help on NBC Loud.

decades of inspiration. Welcome to a musical journey, to a place where every track tells its own story. This is Prismatic by Tiësto. NBC Loud.

What a cool catchy tune from Mensah, and it's already going viral. Midnight on My Mind. The great first track of this week's episode of Prismatic by Tiësto. I got some great music for you coming up from Daxon, Cosmic Gate, Adam Beyer, Seppa, and many more. But first, Leighton Giordani, together with Cannon Cox, Destiny.

We are in the mix in Prismatic by Tiësto, and you just heard Andrew Rial presents Ecstasia with Alan Morris featuring Joanna Angelina, Never Be The Same. Before that, DJ Cosmic Dream, Friday, and Monik and Ahimsa, Time Is Slipping Away. Let me know if there's a track you'd love to hear on the show. Just hit me up on my socials at Tiësto or leave a comment on my YouTube channel, youtube.com/Tiësto. On to the next one, Manifesto, Daxon.

After countless releases in the past 27 years and shows all over the world, Bossy, half of Cosmic Gate, announced he's leaving the project. They have released so many amazing tracks and they just played probably their biggest hit ever, Exploration of Space by Cosmic Gate. What a record. And before that, Vincent D'Amour, Fly Away, but also in the Cosmic Gate remix, and that one I used to play a lot on my sets. Bossy will be missed, and good luck with everything else you're gonna do, but Cosmic Gate keeps going, because he's just gonna release a new track, and that one is called Bloom, and you're gonna hear it right now in my radio show Prismatic by Tiësto. Cosmic Gate and Pretty Pink, Bloom.

That was In The Mix, The Deep in the Techno Mix by Lenate and Art School Girlfriends. Before that, Masuma, Mermaid, and NI and Ubik, Dragonfly, and Lossless, I Feel Energy. And this is Adam Beyer together with Masano and

some big tunes in the mix here in Prismatic by Tiësto. You just heard Stan V, The Lights. Before that, Seppa, Like a Woman, Arlo, Daniel Allen and Vaflant, Falling and Bipolar, Hold Me Close. There's only time for one more track in this week's episode of Prismatic by Tiësto. I hope you like the mix. Let me know on my socials or leave a comment on youtube.com/Tiësto. And that's also the place where you can find all the episodes of Prismatic. And if you want to hear more Prismatic, make sure you follow my playlist on Spotify, Prismatic by Tiësto. And I'm adding new tracks to that playlist every week from the show. We're closing out with Sunday. Be with me in the Luke Terry remix.

Darkness falls across the land. The midnight hour is close at hand. 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Whosoever shall be found

0: 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Don't forget you can follow everything I'm up to on all my usual social media at Martin Garrix. 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

0: Festiva, Cubicore, Dimension, Octagon, Paul Webster, and my remix for Kesha's Delusional. This is Cosmic Gate and Ava Silver. Let it all out. Amsterdam, make some noise!
1: Hey, this is Cosmic Gate, and this is our new track on the

What if you decide there is no tomorrow? And we're gonna let ourselves go and just flow with whatever this gathering of my loving creatures will bring. I can see it in your eyes, though. You're not afraid, like me.

0: Tiesto, taken from the New World 2 album that came out last week. And the future favorite, 36% of the vote said Ruben and Amber Revival, River and Me. Thank you so much for the votes. Or you should say that, Ruben.
1: Thank you so much for the votes.
0: You're listening to A State of Trance. This is episode 1263. I'm Armin van Buuren, and this is a studio full of amazing people once again. Wow.

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But what if you decide there is no tomorrow? And we gotta let ourselves go and just flow with whatever this gathering of my loving creatures will bring. 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You're not afraid, like me.

0: Alto, taken from the New World 2 album that came out last week. And the future favorite, 36% of the vote said Ruben and Amber Revival, River and Me. Thank you so much for the votes. Or you should say that, Ruben.
1: Thank you so much for the votes.
0: You're listening to A State of Trance. This is episode 1263. I'm Armin van Buuren, and this is a studio full of amazing people once again. Wow. Don't forget to join our Discord, discord.gg/Armin van Buuren. A big shout out to all my friends over there. We're counting down to our mega event in 4 weeks, the State of Trance Weekender. Can't believe we're only 4 weeks away. Taking over the beautiful city of Rotterdam with a full program, 27th and the 28th of February. And we're starting the event with a live broadcast on Tuesday. And I have more news regarding the 5-hour set on Friday evening, because next to the face-to-face set I'm going to do with Funk Tribute, my friend from Colombia, I'm also playing back-to-back with the legendary Deep Dish Duo.
1: And I would love to know from you, how did you get them on board to do a back-to-back set with you? And what can we expect?
0: Well, Ali and Sharam have been good friends of mine for a long time. And I thought, this is 25 years. Guys, you know, they're trying to make a comeback as Deep Dish. And I thought it would be so cool to see if we can merge our sounds, you know? And of course, I'll be doing a 2-hour special classic set to celebrate 25 years of this radio show. So it's going to be an interesting night, I'd say.
1: Can't wait to hear them.
0: The weekend tickets are sold out, and looks like we're going to sell out on day tickets soon as well. So if you want to be part of the event in Rotterdam, make sure to secure your tickets on estateoftrance.com. Just a few minutes, I have the world premiere of my remix for Kesha. I've been playing it in my set for a little bit. But first, a stormer of a tune by Paul Webster and Jasmine Jane. This is Live Forever on A State of Trance.

0: Amsterdam, how we feeling? Drum and bass act Dimension dropped an incredible track called Guardian Angel. It was remixed by Ben Nicky. Track before that, our tune of the week, Kesha Delusional, an official remix that was released last week.
1: And now you have to tell me, I didn't see this one coming. How did it come about?
0: I was in the studio with Kesha.
1: No way.
0: Working on some songs, yeah, for her album. And she asked me if I could do a version of Delusional. I said, well, you really want to trance that up? And she said, yep. And I'm like, okay.
1: Okay, here we go.
0: No rules? Nope, no rules. So I did 145 BPM version.
1: Amazing. Good job, man.
0: And loved it. Thank you. Thank you. You're tuned into A State of Trance. Thank you so much for all your lovely messages. And the big shout out to everybody on Discord and all the love online. Let's have a quick look at the emails, Ruben.
1: Yeah, Jamie Lemus from Chicago sends a shout out to his wife, Nora, as they celebrate 21 years of marriage.
0: And we wish Josh Scott in Melbourne an amazing birthday from his brother Martin.
1: Congratulations to Nick and Emily from Calgary, Canada, for finally buying your first house from your friend Justin McGill.
0: And Amanda, Amelia, and Ed from London sent their best wishes to Chris Rush on his birthday.
1: You shout out to Burke in Ottawa, Canada, from your sister Bailey McDonald.
0: And congrats to Andre Steph in Melbourne for your first wedding anniversary.
2: And finally, together with Jaini from India, we would like to send our love to Vinny, who is going through a rough time, and we hope things will get better soon.
0: Thank you so much, Susanna. Keep your emails coming, armin@astateoftrance.com for your birthday requests or anything you'd like to share. Stay tuned for Mr. Ferry Gorson standing by for hour number two, Service for Dreamers. We go back to the year 2008 with a beautiful classic, but I want to play this one again. A track I created together with Lily Palmer for our face-to-face.

0: I was in the sunrise in our country, in Poland, and there was you also.
1: Yeah, yeah, remember.
0: It's the first time when I heard you, your life. So this is special year, and I remember this year I find Perfect Blue, and it's still on my playlist, on every my playlist until this day.
1: You know what? I'm so happy you requested this, because it is indeed an amazing tune, and some of these tunes that just get forgotten. Mm-hmm. And thanks to this, I'm putting it back in my DJ record box. I'm going to play it loud for you. Thank you so much. Make some noise one more time for Nicola Lindner. Thank you. This week's service for dreamers.

join discord.gg/armandventure. We'll be back next week for a new episode of A State of Trance. Celebrating the best new music from around the world. Welcome back to hour number two. This is A State of Trance with Ferry Corsten.

0: Fairy, of course. Thanks so much, Fairy, for your mix again this month.
1: Absolutely.
0: Tell us a little bit more about the Reprint album.
1: Reprint album, yes. So over time, it became very clear that some of the tracks that were on the original Blueprint album from 2016 were sort of like the highlights. And I felt like, okay, I think it's it would be really cool to bring those remixes back, or those original tracks back, but then remixed,
0: yeah.
1: Right? And by contemporary guys that are really doing well today,
0: yeah.
1: That I'm a fan of myself, like Matt Fax, Frankie F is doing a great job at the moment. Houseload, right? So, we went to work with these guys, and it's like, hey, these are the tracks of the album. Which one would you like to remix?
0: Yeah,
1: and
0: they picked them. So you reached out to them, like, okay, do you want to work on something from the album?
1: Yeah, just to bring back this Blueprint album again. That is still like one of those albums back in the day that was very different from a normal music album.
0: Yeah,
1: and to put the spotlight back on that album again.
0: Amazing, and it's also out on a beautiful vinyl. So yeah, make sure to check it out.
1: This is the remix album that is out right now. We are considering, you know, putting the original album on vinyl as well, which has never happened before until this album came out.
0: I'm very happy about those kind of news things. So.
1: Yeah, you know, collector's item stuff is always fantastic. Yeah.
0: Where can we find you in the next few weeks?
1: I'm going to be Poland this weekend. Transformations.
0: Yes, I'm there with Steven doing the Ebenezer set.
1: Yeah, that's going to be fun. I'm doing Gorilla set there. So that's the updated Gorilla set that you've been able to see during ADE.
0: Oh, yeah. Yeah.
1: Yeah. And then I'm back on the mountains again. luxury right there. And then, of course, the State of Trance.
0: State of Trance and Dream State is coming up as well.
1: Yeah.
0: Well, I'll see you in February for State of Trance in Rotterdam, of course. Thanks so much for coming by this week once again, Ferry Corsa. Next week, a new episode of A State of Trance within the studio, Kieran McCauley. Have a nice weekend. Bye.
2: 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We'll be back next week for a new episode of A State of Trance.

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NBC.

What a cool, catchy tune from Mensa, and it's already going viral. Midnight on My Mind. The great first track of this week's episode of Prismatic by Tiësto. I got some great music for you coming up from Daxon, Cosmic Gate, Adam Beyer, Seppa, and many more. But first, Leighton Giordani, together with Cannon Cox, Destiny.

We are in the mix in Prismatic by Tiësto, and you just heard Andrew Rial presents Extasia with Alan Morris featuring Joanna Angelina, Never Be The Same. Before that, DJ Cosmic Dream Friday, and Monik and Ahimsa, Time Is Slipping Away. And let me know if there's a track you'd love to hear on the show. Just hit me up on my socials at Tiësto, or leave a comment on my YouTube channel, youtube.com/Tiësto. On to the next one, Manifesto, Daxon.

After countless releases in the past 27 years and shows all over the world, Bossy, half of Cosmic Gate, announced he's leaving the project. They have released so many amazing tracks and they just played probably their biggest hit ever, Exploration of Space by Cosmic Gate. What a record. And before that, Vincent D'Amour, Fly Away, but also in the Cosmic Gate remix, and that one I used to play a lot on my sets. Bossy will be missed, and good luck with everything else you're gonna do, but Cosmic Gate keeps going, because he's just gonna release a new track, and that one is called Bloom, and you can hear it right now in my radio show Prismatic by Tiësto. Cosmic Gate and Pretty Pink, Bloom.

That was In The Mix, The Deep in the Tejo Mix by Lenate and Art School Girlfriend. Before that, Masuba, Mermaid, and N.I. and Ubik, Dragonfly, and Lossless, I Feel Energy. And this is Adam Beyer together with Masano and Green.

some big tunes in the mix here in Prismatic by Tiësto. You just heard Stan V, The Lights. Before that, Seppa, Like a Woman, Arlo, Daniel Allen and Vaflant, Falling and Bipolar, Hold Me Close. It's only time for one more track in this week's episode of Prismatic by Tiësto. I hope you like the mix. Let me know on my socials or leave a comment on youtube.com/Tiësto. And that's also the place where you can find all the episodes of Prismatic. And if you want to hear more Prismatic, make sure you follow my playlist on Spotify, Prismatic by Tiësto, and I'm adding new tracks to that playlist every week from the show. We're closing out with Sunday, Be With Me in the Loop Terry remix.

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